0: 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Intrac 704, eyeball class 2, good marker out.
1: Intrac 547, protected air, where are you laying, over? Thank you, big dog, here we go, stretch out.
2: Balsam to the arm.
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2: Yeah, they're coming out 203 for 130.
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Yeah, I can. What's the, do we have like a C code? Like that surface ring?

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Well, McDowell, where you at? Over.

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0: 7, Joe. You back to 86?
1: I'm here.
0: All right.

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0: Captain, 4 over.
1: So we had a report of a car on the tracks at 40.32. I'm now being told that that is not the case, never was. But I do want you to use some caution there. 40.32, please use caution, over.
0: Okay, milepost 40.32, use caution due to report of car on track.
1: That is correct. Here we go, dispatcher out. Dispatcher to the BNSF 4615, over.
0: 4615,
1: North, understand that there's a car on the track that's being caution in any way to the possible reporter. Correct, yeah, just use caution there, and let me know what you see, over.
0: Alright, we'll do that, sir.
2: Red zone 205, the 27-4.

0: Jesse.
1: Just let you know, here in a few minutes, we're going to have an eastbound on 2.

0: do whatever you want.
1: Dispatch that SAC local one more time, over.
0: SAC local 1-2.
1: They're telling me that the LRR 45 has to do some work today at Mag Park as well, and that you guys can work together. I don't know how that works, but what's that mean to you, or?
0: Yeah, as long as we can get in there first, we can work with them. We'll be in an opposite yard for a minute. We can get out of their way. If they got to get in there before us, then we'll have to hold it.
1: No, I think we can run up there first. They're not out yet that I know of, so bring it. Here we go.
0: All right, here we go, here we go.

dispatcher to the BNSF 6834 coming up. Hey, use caution ahead, 200.26, that's 200.26. There was a fire in the area with heavy smoke. Give me an update, let me know what you see, if anything. It's been quite a while since the report. It wasn't close to the tracks or anything, just heavy smoke and fire in the area. Let me know what you see. Thank you. Belden. It looks like you both sit everywhere, so probably meet him around, I don't know, Poe or Polga. Over.

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0: 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All right,
1: guys, we'll talk to you after a while. Have a good one.
0: Thanks,
1: you're going.

0: On dispatch, over.
1: NSF 46154.
0: Go ahead, over.
1: Yeah, we didn't see anything there at 40.32.
0: Nothing at all. Good news. Appreciate that update. Here we go. Nails calling dispatch, over.

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1: Yeah, clear to board.
0: Hey, I have them.

0: out, fullback two, talk to the herder, the crossovers, and have a signal and let 5-7 know what you want to do.
1: All right, come out, fullback two, talk to the herder, 5-7, you'll let 5-7 know.

0: Yeah, looking for crossovers 132 west, over.
1: Yeah, pullback 2 line straight for you.
0: All right, pullback 2's line. Thank you, sir.

I got you.

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1: Dispatch 1472, Folsom.
0: Standby, waiting for the, you're going to Mack Park, correct?
1: That's correct, sir.
0: Dispatcher, SAC local, you in the clear? Mack Park, in the clear, Mack Park, switch to restored, over. Folsom, here comes your lighter.
1: Thanks, sir. Folsom out.

0: Houston, 502 Easton, tie down, leave running.
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0: Go ahead, over.
1: Yeah, the 8746 in this north flat said it's going to need some attention. It's got some liquid leaking out of the car body there onto the platform on the engineer's side.

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Dispatch out. 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Dispatch out.

0: me. 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Here we go, you're winning. Spatcher out.
1: Alright, line in 502, good for 12 cars. Clear rail.
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I thought the Form B was void. The first three digits were the same, but it's not. Form B still in effect, Westfall.

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1: We're surviving out here. I'm trying to see if you can help us, kind of got a little move, but a switch 5Y to 116, over.
0: Switch 5, back the Y, and at 116, you said?
1: That is all correct.
0: I got lights for Amtrak already because I was told he's coming. He hasn't knocked him down yet. We'll have to wait for one. After Amtrak, we'll go Y-116. 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
1: Hey, waiting on one. That's not bad.

0: Evening, guys. 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We'll keep going.
1: Okay.
0: My name's Jesse.

10 Buckingham. Eastbound, number 2 track. 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
2: I think best of all, appreciate you. 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
0: 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Our

0: next Monday, but I'll be here, you know, they're prepping stuff underneath.
1: Okay, sounds good. 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
0: No problem.
2: Nine, seven, point seven.

2, detector, milepost, 9, 7, point, 7, track, 1, no defect, total axle, 1, 9, 6, train, speed, 2, 9, MPH, temperature, 8, 0 degrees, detector, out.

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1: Go ahead.
0: Hey, there's another set of yellow red flags. I take it that's going down the Fresno stuff.
2: The ones at 91.6?
0: Yeah.
2: No, those are mine. 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

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Here we go. 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

0: 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Total axle 2-4, same speed 7-3, MPH, temperature 7-8 degrees, detector out.
1: Drive 3 hours, 3.5 hours back to Lee's Summit, Missouri, where his daddy is.

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detector, milepost 112.3, track 2, no defects, total axle 2, 4, temperature 4, 0 degrees, detector out.

0: 16 location all the way up 303.
1: I don't see 303. Please take complex 16, approach 16, followed by approach 16, followed by 16, and 33.

Jim Hart, dispatcher. Go ahead, Earl. Did you have permission to make 6.6 back and move main 1, Mac Park, pick up crew member?

0: One down.
1: Yeah, hey, go on, go ahead and down this way. 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
0: Go ahead.

come in, Terry. Hey, I thought it was Hill on here saying that we have some special instructions for the regulator. I thought I overheard something.

0: gotta be 2-3 in there, I guess. Okay, yeah, we'll drop reach down there. And that's just for the camper, correct? Alright, thank you. Well, got the camper coming at you, or brake. You got the regulator first, the camper, and then the truck in the rear.
1: Dispatch then, and we'll have them get a ticket in. Thank you. Out.

0: 66.
1: Auto dispatcher. 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Here we go. Signals.
2: Hey, were you guys at 1456 again tonight? I missed it.
3: 1472.
2: 1472. 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

0: if you could give a mechanical a shout, see if they could pull a download on it or something. 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
1: All right, 1 second here. 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
1: Okie dokie, tickets to mechanical, yeah, still good on GPA there, Homer.

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1: I got 3 units on. Do you need the numbers off of them? Over.
0: No, it's fine. It just said all your units are working and online, so I just wasn't sure. Over.
1: Yeah, we had 2 isolated previously, same now, 2 isolated, just different ones. Over.
0: So for as far as TPA, we're good to go, and then, like I said, I got tickets submitted to mechanical for documentation.
1: Okie dokie, tickets to mechanical, yeah, still good on TPA there, over.

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1: So that's the last time. I see it's just been dropping its load nonstop the whole time. We're

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Repeat 1-6.

0: I'm on a spatula.
1: 376-357. All done with our work here at Mack Park. Looking for some authority on the 1ONE track of Mack Park to proceed west on. The UP 1472-1472 is all past our point of entry. Over.
0: I do understand the 1472 is past the location. You'll enter the track. You're looking for authority to enter at Mack Park, May 1 for a westbound move. Is that all correct, Over?
1: That is all correct, source.
0: BNSF 3763 at Mack Park has authority to enter main track 1, proceed west. Over.
1: BNSF 3763 at Mack Park has authority to enter main track number 1, ONE, and proceed west. Over.
0: Correct. Call me line behind and moving west. Where do you go now?
1: We'll just need to get a 6.6 and get me back on the head in once we get out there in the 1 track and then straight back to Stockton. Over.
0: Are you good on the Fresno?
1: All correct, over.
0: You do have permission. Once you're on the main, you have permission to make 6.6 back and move main 1 Mack Park, pick up a crew member.
1: Yeah, BNSF 3763, once we're on the main, has permission to make a 6.6 back up move to pick up a crew member. Over.
0: It's all correct. Thanks, huh?

Roger, 262 over. TCS number over. CFNR 20. What's your? It says 2401. What's your leader over? Let me change that then. CFNR 500. CFNR. All right. Now, what you want to do there, over? Over. Where are you? Okay, you're going to put them in the west side. Okay, here we go. Stretch out. Number one, tie down or stretch out. How many cars? You say one more time, over.

0: 542, over. Let me know, big dog. Here we go. Start chat.
1: Should be pretty quick here.
2: Okay.

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1: Yep.
0: Copy that.

0: Elbow, Dirk.
1: Down, bud.
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1: I'm here.

0: dispatch Amtrak 542, over. Don't get it going. Are you in a place at all that's good to transload passengers onto 544? I just want to be proactive, over.
1: Yeah, we're on terrible track, and I think I may have gone in. I'm going to go walk back to the cab car and see if I can get it over.
0: No problem there. Number two is hot. Be careful there, and let's just have that in our mind. If worst case scenario, it keeps going. Petra.
2: Copy all that. Here we go. Down to Polk 43. I got a report of a fire south of there. All trains requested stop. So hopefully it's gone by the time you get there. But for now, down to 43. Here we go.
3: All right. Here we go. Here we go. All the way down to 43 in a holding pattern. Over.
0: All yours, Anthony.

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They haven't said anything. They're still waiting to see if he gets it there, Denny. They're at milepost 63.54 down there towards pit on the number one track. Over. Thank you very much. Yep. 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

I copy that. 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
1: Hey, good evening, guys. Let me get everybody cleared up. We'll get you going.
0: No problem, Warren.
1: Come in, Isaac. Three and four. Come in, Brad.
2: Copy that.
0: Copy that, Dan.
3: Copy that.

0: for 26.
1: Three, you guys ready to copy?
0: Ready as
1: order. Yeah, West Fogging, 7513, use the time focus for me, 21415. Line one all tracks on the Martinez, sub between 92.3, 92.04. 3763 West, permission to pass that red board at 92.3 without stopping. Proceed to limit that 220 MPH, spell the whistle, guys.
0: PSF 3763 West, understands foreign West Fall Gang 7513 using one track bullet form BM. Today's 8/09/28/2026. Track bullets number 21415, line one, all track Martinez sub between milepost 92.3 and milepost 92.04 from 0700 to 2359. PSF 3763 West, intercept a red flag located at milepost 92.3 without stopping. That may proceed through the limits at 220 MPH. Sounding whistles and bells when approaching and passing men or equipment. Over.
1: Correct, guys. Have a good rest of the evening. We'll talk to you later.
0: All right, thanks, sir. Here we go.

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All right, right behind Amtrak 542, I got an Amtrak coming. As soon as you see an Amtrak go by you on one track, holler at me, over. Like you might be out of gasoline, stretch out.

0: just about on the LB. 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
1: In fact, the same thing, ATP was down, I got it back up again, we'll see what happens.

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Omaha Dispatcher 5-7, over. 5-7-3, over.

0: 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Thank you.
1: Amtrak 549, protected number 1 at Martinez, over.

549 on Jeremy, protected 1 in Martinez, over. Thank you. And Denny, you're protected 2 at Davis there. 542 is getting it known, over. That's right. I'm right here with you as soon as they get by you, over.

0: 9 again, over.
1: Once again, over, that's correct.
0: Okay, Steve Bernard, did they get by you over yet, over? The CBJ 696 form track 542 is by your location where you file, is that correct, over? 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
1: Alright, thanks guys, I'll pass it on. Bitch, bicycles.
2: Tower, Albi.
0: One, did not need scuttle.
2: For now.
0: Alright, thanks. Seat for a route at the BN, so it might be second over.

0: dispatcher, 6-2, over. Red signal there at 77, over. Off of main track 1, or are you coming out of West Pass there? I'm just going straight up, over. Looking at 77 and it's all red, over. Okay, I don't know if it's maybe when 542 gets out of that block it'll leave better or what, but I guess we'll see when they leave that block if it gets a little better, over.
1: Yeah,
0: Stephen,
1: RAN 62, we're back on the move. We should be out of the block in about 70, 86.
0: Okay, copy that, over.
2: Tower to Long Beach.
1: Yeah, go ahead.
2: Hey, they're doing turnover. Might be quicker if you just tone them up. Oh, never mind.
1: Over two.
2: No, I got hold of them. He's getting wise right now.
1: All right, thanks.

right, CSNR 500, over. Change there, over. All right, sounds good. 62 out.

0: Yeah, copy that. We'll have we're gonna end up having a westbound coming first, just to let you know. So then after once he leaves, we'll wait for that train.
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I'm heading that way.

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2 detector, milepost 9, 7.7, track 2, no defect, total axle 3, 2, 4, frame speed 3, 9 mph, temperature 7, 2 degrees, detector out.

0: Vesta, all over.
1: Good evening, guys. Let me get everybody out of the way. I'll keep it going.
0: All right, thank you.
1: Come in, Jerry.
0: Westbound.
1: Hot rail westbound. Brad. Found on two guys. Copy that, Daniel.
2: Copy that, westbound on two.
1: Excellent. Nine 0 4 4, you ready to copy?
0: 9 0 4 4, ready to copy, over.
1: 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Line 1 off track, Martinez up between 92.3 and 92.04. 9044 West, permission to pass that red board at 92.3 without stopping. 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
0: 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Using 4B number 21415. Line 1, all track is on Martinez subdivision between milepost 92.3 and milepost 92.04. UP 9044 West, may pass your red flag, looking at milepost 92.3 without stopping. Position limit, max speed, bells and whistles, over.
1: Correct, guys, have a good evening, and I'll talk to you later.
0: Thank you for your help.

Dispatcher 2000, I'm looking for track inspector coming out to milepost 43.58 on the President's sub, over. Dispatcher 57, looking for track inspector coming out to the Fresno sub, over. Dispatcher 257, looking for track inspector coming out to the Fresno sub, over.

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1: C-1037, over.
0: Go ahead.
1: Golf, thank you.

Thank you.

Thatcher, 6-2, over. I-48 protected, main track 2 at Davis, over. That's all correct, 6-2 out.

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1: Where you at?
0: Down here at the bottom.
1: Ooh, overtime.
0: Yeah, right. Salary.
1: Oh, that's on Sunday, huh?
0: Yep.

0: Talk to you about it. Are you doing one?
1: Yeah, I can. I'll handle it. I just didn't want to double it up. I haven't got to cancel it yet.
0: Copy that. Thanks, buddy.
1: All right. 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

0: 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Not the one by the skate park, the one over by the parking lot?
1: Yeah, there's a 549 on there, Matt. It should be like one towards the front. The 549?
0: Yeah, no, he's got it open right now, but he just wanted to know how many people are coming down and if we had a key.
1: Tell him, tell him to leave the dummy lock right now. I'll lock it when I leave, because I'll be the last one.
0: Okay, perfect, thanks.

0: And up Green River just rear duped tonight, yeah?
1: Yep.
0: Great, thank you. Light, thank you, over. You as well, 620.
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0: Houston, USA here, Isaac. 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

guys got you coming into the main. 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Yep, they're standing by out there waiting for you. Two on the car.

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1: Amtrak 551, protected 1 track Martinez, thank you, over.
0: Thank you, 62 out.

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1: From the Y to the house, call 57.

Yeah, I just have to wait for the center model to go into 101. The LT3's got to clear up. They're grabbing some power off the main line. Once they clear up out of that block, I can get you a lineup. I can get you a lineup towards 85. But until that LT3 clears up off the main, I can't get you a lineup.

going off Desert 2 to RD1, over. RD2, okay, so you already have a warrant on your side, over. Okay, so over.

ISF 7783, over. SIOPS question, you the key trainer high watch today, over. Here we go, see location, it's dropped.

0: 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Got a diverging clear indication.
1: Hi, Jerry, you're on the conductor side.

0: dispatcher 6-2, over.
1: Yeah, 6-2, you see 9921J90, here on the move east, with 52 cars for Roseville, Store Strike, and West Pass, clear over.
0: Copy that. So location, storage, and West Pass are clear. Copy that, over.
1: That is correct, over.
0: Here we go. See location 62 out.
1: Okay, thank you, 90 out.

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1: Yeah, that was it.

0: Liberty Dispatcher 6-2, over.
1: Yes, this is UP 99-2190, over.
0: Go ahead, over.
1: I just want to verify form B number 21415. Has that been voided, over? Still down, cross the street.
2: It's down, cross the street.
0: 21451, you said there, over.
1: 21415, over. Approach diverging and diverging.
0: Was that on the Martinez sub, over?
1: That is correct, over.

0: active or an inactive line. I'll show that 21415 anywhere, over.
1: Okay, and there's another one that carries over after midnight. That's 22589. It's the same limit, over. That one says goes in effect at 0001.
0: Yeah, I don't see that one either, over.
1: Okay, I'm guessing they would. I'm trying to put my warning.
0: Okay, what was your. I got it right here, never mind. Give me a second here, over.

0: Yeah, I'm not sure. I'm not showing them active or inactive. Not showing them anywhere for some reason. Over.
1: I want to copy that. How? We'll proceed with caution, but copy that.
0: All right, 612.

0: All right, GR, come on in. West Jar 2 to a hook. Time down. Leave running.
1: West Jar 2 to a hook. Time down. Leave running.
0: Correct.
1: Sound bus. Sound bus. Pick up West Jar 2. Problem. Alright, GR, we got a restricting in. Conductor's on the point. Engineer side, start it back, so 12-1-2 for now, zero to dirty.
2: Hi, GR, restricting, you're on the point. 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

That will be set. 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
1: Trying to make a move from switch 5 to Antelope, over.
0: All right, well, pitter-patter, let's get at her, look for lights, over.
1: Lights, thank you.
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0: Bo, when you get lights in location, come on in. It's going to be flagged up. I'm going to send the 36 down there to relieve you.
1: All right, we got Highball, West End, 36 relief.
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2: 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My apologies, I did not realize that it was not planning for you. My apologies, send location, you're over.

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UP detector, milepost 97.7, track 2, no defect, total axle 250, train speed 3 mph, temperature 62 degrees, detector out.

Check. Total axle 250. Frame speed 3 3 mph. Temperature 6 2 degrees. Detector out.

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0: 90, hump over.
1: Hump over.
0: Yeah, 90, we are approaching the crossing over.
1: All right, hang tight. 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
0: All right, standing by.

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0: 90 over.
1: All right, Al, you can start creeping down. Talk to the herder. 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
0: Talk to her, 208. And J90 herd over.
2: Just a second, there, 90. We're still on the crossover.
0: Okay, standing by.
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No defect. Total axle 6, 7, 8. Train speed 2, 3. MPH temperature 6, 1. 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
2: Center.

0: Madison, this is clear here.
1: Humperger J90, you guys want to go around the wire or straight to your outbound?
2: Straight to the outbound, please.
1: Okay, 208-119 to the signal, calling 57 now. Outbound's an Antelope.
2: Copy that, thank you.

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Track 2. No defect. Total axle 92. Train speed 16 mph. Temperature 61 degrees. Detector out.

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1: WC.
0: They come all the way down, you know, 130. We'll set the cut-ins in the rear dupe towards 583, and you guys will park it in 204.
1: Set the cut-ins in the rear dupes in 584, and then put the rest of the train in track 204.
0: Yeah, use 204 as your tail. Put the cars in 204. You're probably going to have some overflow. We'll talk about that when you get a little closer to done.

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0: Kelly, good morning. Pullback 2 for 201.
1: Good morning. Pullback 2 for 201. 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
0: All right, lift your lights, get you moving there, over.
1: Here we go, thank you, out.
0: Welcome, dispatch out.
1: Our lights should be coming.
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0: Do you have any kind of rough ETA at all over? Okay, did you talk to Kyle Barton by chance over? Okay, so he said vehicle never impacted any track one. It's okay to run on there. Is that, that's good with you too, over?
1: Pass you, and then we'll double over.
0: Okay. Street, was it the car on that north end of it, or is that on the south end of that crossing over? Okay, I'll see if this guy can shove back then through strong over.
2: Go ahead.
3: You're at fault, all done with our work, ready to enter main track and head south back to Stockton with the 25 cars.

0: PTC once you get it so close to connect on it. Here we go.
1: Alright,
0: set in authority
1: of PTC. When we get it, we
0: can act
2: on it, thanks.
0: Oh, thank you. Watch out.
2: Moving need about 5. What's up, pal?
3: How about you, Lionel?
2: Yeah, man, how's it going?
3: Still here.
2: Alright.
3: On, top. 10-9 Tower.
4: Al, see location, come on in, 309. 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
3: Sure. Now you got a strictly signal on the point, so that's it.
5: Two.

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1: 36.
0: Hey, as soon as that 90 gets past you, highball, you have lights.
1: Okay, behind the 90, highball. About 25, 195.

0: Be dispatcher 6-2, the balls are on, over.
1: Switch, balls are on, over.
0: Yeah, you want me to bend that switch there at RV042, that west crossover switch, over? All right, sending it now. I'll let you know when it's all locked up, over.
2: Yeah, go ahead, WC.
3: Final Lakota, different channel.
2: All right, 19.
3: 19.
0: So you're clearing up on one, just on two, or what are you guys doing, over?
1: Yeah, we're gonna clear up on up there.
0: Okay, so you're just heading to the clear right now, is all over. Okay, thank you.
4: Well, I'll call 570.
5: All right, thank you, here we go.
6: 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There'll be one down there as well, but yeah, still 26 cars, the 77's still in there, they're getting a late start, but, you should be able to tie your train down, and then hopefully they're gone soon. Heads up, the sighting is going to be hot soon.

0: RB36 tower. Yeah, Ray, they're out of the way. We got our lights. We'll be up 66.
1: All right, yeah, you should have a light pass interest, too.
0: Yeah, we just got the lights. We'll be on 66.
1: All right, sounds good.
2: UP detector.

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1: LRS 94, be you.
0: Yeah, LRS 94, go ahead.
1: Yes, ma'am, just want to check in. Looks like kind of a strange place to be crossing the road.
0: Want to sample? No, keep going. I'm just waiting for you to pull.
1: Heard him.
0: Thank you. What's your, how many cars?
1: 25 cars. Huh?
0: Alright, 25 cars. Got it. Thank you.
1: Alright, thank you.
2: South 4 now, so I'm all good. That's car moves. What's your plate status?
1: Right for the cut.

0: working on that one. I don't know if you want to be on it. I would just stay on this one so you guys don't interrupt each other. They're pulling now, so you'll be good to come in once you get on the other side of 31 there. I told him to highball the D, so it should be down. Double check.
1: Can I get engineer's rip, take a light back at Scott at P087, over. Okay, perfect. I'm just going to have the patch grab you there. I don't want to risk trying to take you all the way to like Tom Spur or Acres and not get you there in 30 minutes or less. Yeah, I mean, I don't have a light across the diamond, and I don't want to bank on that, so. And the crew is literally just pulling on a laser down, so. Crew's out there, leave your paperwork on the train. Thank you. Oh.
2: Yeah, let me catch that again.

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SP 111, dropping off 27 cars, and then picking up 43 in the south pass. Showing you the car number for the north pass.

I'm ready. All right, copy that. T-Box 639-510, 27 Carter, Jersey, Northbound.

0: be calling a herder.
1: Oh, herder?
0: I heard it's WC. Is it all right if we tail out of 204 to finish our set out?
1: Yeah, sure is. I got you lined out 204-119.
0: All right, lined out at 204-119. Thank you. WC.
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0: 2, over. Folsom, good, over. Cabin at sit location, over. UP dispatcher 6-2, UP 5796, over. Continue there, control point RV 031, over. Authority pass on PTC, over. East 62L.
1: All lined up on the point. My way, good for 15-15.
2: Okay, WC, all lined up. Point, starting back 15-15.
1: Yes, line up track 584.
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I don't really have anything right now. So, signal location.

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0: Okay, town bus, you copy that?
3: Check, we're just waiting for him to finish up his double up, pick up, bring out his conductor with the outbound route.

0: Conductor is clear of zone track 204. 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
1: WC, conductor is clear to zone 204. 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

0: top when you can. 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
1: Operator WC, that's far enough. Operator WC, line 201 for a hook.
2: What you got? I'm ready. Five, 5523, thank you.
3: Bars are in 201.
2: Only 20, unfortunately. That's all we got left.
0: Conductor, 130, please.
3: Set and center WC, conductor, 130, please.

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1: Detector, milepost 97.7, track 2, no defects, total axle 156, train speed 3.5 mph, temperature 5.8 degrees, detector out.

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1: Correct, yeah.
0: Thank you, sir. 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

0: 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Another four cars.
1: Four more WC4.

0: 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Come out of 504 for switch 5.
1: Yeah, the clear. Highball 504, switch 5.
0: Highball.

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1: Yeah, Tom, RV 36 on the UP 7291. Like to go switch 5 for Antelope when you can.
0: All right, get you in the mix there, over.
1: Thank you.

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0: clear zone, track 584. What's your name now, Lionel?
1: You say clear the red zone, what'd you say?
0: Yeah, clear zone.
1: Okay, I'm ready.
0: Switch behind at 584 switch.
1: Okay.
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3: Hunt, Herder, Folsom.
0: Yeah,
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0: Okay, back to 208 for the Y.
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Train speed 2.9. MPH temperature 5.9 degrees. Detector out.

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0: Go ahead, great and powerful, RVFR, over.
1: Yeah, great powerful here. Just wanted to inform you of a fire. It wasn't air tracks, it was a nice fire about 500 feet away from the tracks, north side off of Main Track 1, over. Milepost,
0: over.
1: That was at milepost 95 and a half.
0: Alright, 95.5, 500 feet north of property. There's a fire. Is it a building, grass, anything like that, over?
1: Yeah, grass fire, decent size. Looks like it was burning up a tree as well.
0: Alright, I'll get it turned in there. Thanks for letting me know, over.

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1: Dispatcher 57, this is the WCRV crew. 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
0: Most diddly-doodly-do, over.
1: All right, yeah. Roseville back to Stockton.
0: All right.
1: All right, WCRV out.

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1: UP detector, milepost 63.2. 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
2: 36 tower. Alright, 36, see location, come on in. Hey, you're going to be flagged up, so clear up past elite so I can get this 307 out of here.
3: Alright, so you want me to come?

0: Tower. Alright, 36, ceiling case, come on in. Hey, you're going to be flagged up, so clear a pass elite so I can get this 307 out of here.
1: Alright, so you want me to just come in and then get these guys, just clear up, no get, just let them go.
0: Man, I have no clue what you just said, but yeah, just clear past that 307 switch, and the 19 is going to depart out of there.
1: Okay, clear 307. Alright, 36, got a restricting back. I'm inside right in the cab. Back him up, scope, 330.
2: 36 in the cab, back 30.
0: Kelly, once they get past you there, highball.

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1: Whatever. I'm crossing over to 1 there, over.
2: Alright, copy, thank you, bro.
1: Thank you, 612.

0: 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Keep going until we clear up the...
1: 9, 7, point 7, track 1.

0: 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Car department 36 ready.
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1: 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Switch 5.
4: Five oh four, tie down, leave running.
1: Okay, 504, time down, leave him running. Calling town bus over.
5: 504.
1: Yeah, that's correct. On the west end, 504.
5: West end, check.
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3: 5, 9 degrees, detector out.

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1: Back on clear east. Davis,
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0: If I take the light back there at RV087, will that affect the lights you're running on, over?
1: Over.
0: You said it should end, over?
1: Yeah, RV087, over.
0: Okay, I'm taking those back. I'm gonna. They want you in on track 5 to get that equipment all cleaned off there. Over.
1: Alright, copy.
0: Alright, about 8 minutes or so. I'll. As soon as the flights are done timing, I'll get you a line down there. Over.
1: Alright, copy, copy. Clean the equipment off, over.

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1: 862, Amtrak 550, over.
0: Go ahead, over.
1: Hey, quick question. I know this equipment normally goes on 3, but I know we're going to drop it off on 5. Are we leaving it on 5, or do they want us to put it on 3 after it's cleaned over?
0: I'm not 100% sure. I think it was just leave it on 5, over.
1: Alright, copy. Thank you.
0: Alright, I don't know if there'll be a manager or someone. I mean, is there anyone there at Sacramento that you guys can talk to when you're all done with the day, over?
1: I'm just a relief crew, so they haven't told us anything. I just know just from old personal experiences they normally leave this on 3. So I was just trying to dot my I's and cross my T's, over.
0: Yeah, I'm not 100% sure if, I guess when someone shows up to clean it or, I'm not sure, over.
1: Okay,

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1: Yeah, 6-2, UP 9916J90. We'll get to David. Excuse me. We'll get to David, let's go in out the power. To give it 27 cars into the west. That's over.
0: In out the power, leaving 27 cars. Copy that, over.
1: Copy that. Thank you, on that out.
2: Amtrak 550, approach, Mike, I want to try to go.

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No defect. Total axle 168. Train speed 29. MPH temperature 59 degrees. Detector out.

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0: 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Go ahead there, over.
1: I stopped here at 92.2. Train just went in emergency from the rear. Gonna try to recover it right now and see what happens, but lost the telly and it popped it.
0: All right, I do have your adjacent track protected there, over.
1: Appreciate it.
0: Welcome, Ms. Metro.
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3: 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Main 2, Bowman Colfax over.
4: Negative.
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1: All right, over.
0: Just gonna take it here from dispatcher. You guys in UD, checking to see what you got going on there, over.
1: Air's not coming back. Conductor's walking back there now to check it. Lost the telly from the rear, and then it plugged the train.
0: Copy that. Quick question, what was your last signal that was back? Were you guys operating on clears, over?
1: That's correct, over.
0: EMS, over. Was EMS engaged at the time, over?
1: Negative, not equipped.
0: Yeah, if you can, see the car numbers, A and B, and what you find. If it is an Elko, if you can, just get a percentage of the old break, over.

0: operation 9916. 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
1: Who's that?
0: Three locomotives that you're heading over.
1: No locomotives are on the head end, it's a local over.
0: Do you have three at the head end? Is that correct over?
1: Correct over.
0: And are they all online over?
1: Correct over.

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1: Go ahead, over.
0: Yeah, just checking, is air coming back up or conductor walking, over?
1: Negative, conductor's walking, air's not coming back up on the record.
0: All right, thank you. Dispatcher.

0: heads up, westbound UP 9916, the LRJ 90, they're an emergency on main track number 1 at milepost 92.2. Conductor's out walking his train there. Over.
1: Roger that. He's at 9.91.2. He's walking the train to an emergency.
0: Head end is at 92.2. Over.
1: Head end is at 92.2, and the conductor's walking the train.
0: That is all correct. Over.
1: Roger that. We'll be on the lookout for him.
0: Thanks, guys. 62 out.

5796 East is going to be on two track. 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
0: 5501, go ahead there, over.
1: Everyone, outbound's on board, ready to blast off, Roosevelt, over.
0: All right, lights coming your way, over.

0: Dispatch 257J90, are you guys on the bridge? Over.
1: The head three units are on the bridge. Over.
0: All right, thank you. Central.

0: 2, over. 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Signal indication, over.
1: When you get a chance, let me get a car number on that, Al, and if it's on the air, the B-side. 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
1: Got a car number for you, ready to copy.
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1: CRYX 6211. 8 cars from the rear, the cut lever broke and opened the knuckles. Nothing's broke. The cut lever broke, but not the knuckles. It just, when it came apart, it separated the train. We're going to come back to a hook on it now.
0: All right. Are you able to get it, just since I'm not too familiar with this, you're able to get it reattached, and as soon as you do, just pump up your air and go, or do you need, like, assistance there? Over.
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0: Off when you're talking, what was that, over?
1: We're going to come back to a hook right now and see if it'll stay together. Conductor was working on the cut lever. If not, we'll give you a shout, but we're hoping to be able to pull this thing in.
0: All right, thank you. Central.
1: We didn't clear Swanson back there, did we?

0: 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Track 2. No defects. Total axle 274. Temperature 13 degrees. Detector out.
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1: Go ahead, over.
0: Just checking in on you. I think I heard got a broken coupling lever on the 80th car from the head in. Looks like it has recoupled. Air came back up, over.
1: That is all correct. Between the 80th and 81st car, separated, got them both together. Conductor secured the cut lever and doing an A&R right now, and hopefully be getting them to the head end.
0: Copy that. Thank you for all the information. Have a good night. Operation's out.
2: Keep this under 2000, over.
1: Yeah, 57LR, J90, over.
2: J90, go ahead there, over.
1: Our back holes, A&R looks good, air's coming back up. I was going to pull it ahead a little bit and see if we can't get that 92 around us to give conductor a ride to the head end.
2: All right, sounds like a plan there, over.
1: Right, here we go.
2: Let's set you up. And just a question, you already talked to J92 about this plan, right, over?
1: They don't have a choice.
2: Well, I hear you. I just didn't know if they were in radio range or whatnot. Just checking there, over.
1: Yeah, they're always coming to our rescue. We brief with them. Appreciate them, as always.
2: All right. This is Fetro.

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0: 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Train speed 31. MPH temperature 56 degrees. Detector out.
1: From the moon. Bob, pullback 2, call me at the Home Depot crossing, please.
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0: All right, look for lights there, over.
1: Copy that, looking for lights.
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0: track by I 21, set the brakes over. 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

0: Charlie Trigger, over.
1: This is the OARV. We're coming down pullback two. We're lined.
0: You are not. We're currently pulling one out.
1: Okay, roger that. I guess that's all we're stopping at the hump crossing. Thank you.
0: Home Depot crossing.
1: Oh, Home Depot crossing. Roger that. Thank you for specifying that one.

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1: 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Over.

0: I have an eastbound train that says Newcastle. They're a little bit further ahead than I thought, so I'm going to get them over first.
1: That's correct, over.

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Train speed 3.4. MPH temperature 5.7 degrees. Detector out.

sir. 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Thank you, copy that.

0: are you able to clear that OS at SP080 or no?
1: We'll be on crossing if we do.
0: Okay.
1: And now we're, we definitely can't since somebody closed the angle cone.
0: No, I understand. Okay. 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We'll see.
1: Okay.
0: Thank you. Touch out.
2: Roger that, thank you.
3: Up to the Oakland, when you get down here, the crossovers will be against you. 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
2: My crossover is against us. 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

0: detected. 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
1: Hey, being it has a track light and a diamond there, if we don't have lights there, we'll need the flag. 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
2: Point 8, track 2.
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0: It's just taken over. Any updates out there, over?
1: Detective walking back, trying to find the closed angle cockpit.
0: And trying to find a closed angle cockpit. Okay. Trying to see if we got some help to come out here. I think Schuster might head out to help you guys out. And if you get any updates there, if you could let me know. Over.
1: Okay.

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Conductor clear. Red zone in 201. Ahead, OARV.

Perter, Oakland, 201-119 to the signal, calling 57 for the house.

0: Desert, notify, roger that. 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
1: Are you tying down there, or do you need to pull ahead farther?
0: We're going to tie the train down here, and then we're going to pull up 27 cars to send the west pass.
1: Okay. I got Amtrak leaving Sacramento in 2 minutes. I guess let me know when you're ready for the light, and we'll see if I can get you over there real quick.

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0: Approach diversion, followed by diversion approach. I'm going to point the text west now to the RA1. Back it up to 30 for now, Drill.
1: All right, point line back 30.
2: RB36, Roosevelt Tower.
3: Hey, got it.
2: Yeah, Ray, which units are they showing online?
3: The first, second, and fourth.
2: Okay, 1, 2, and 4.

0: 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Milepost 85.2. 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
1: 1. 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

0: on the point back.
1: Track 521 to 90 jobs there at Davis. Yeah, you guys clear the station.
0: Hello? We're on the back now, we should clear the next.

the Omaha Dispatcher 262. We'll... 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

0: 6. 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
1: Yeah, I'm sorry, we'll clear the beacon.

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How far away?

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I mean, so the which signal, the from Acres or?

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1: 7647,
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1: I guess there's a fire back there, about 30 cars south of Acres. Over. What side was it on, the east or the west? Your side, the conductor side, or the engineer side there?
0: Dispatcher. Authority to pass on the way. Off of main one, over.
1: Off of main two, I think, right?
0: Yes, off of main two, alpha off the tracks, over.

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0: Copy that.
1: Okay. 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Thank you.

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1: All right.
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1: Highball, 501, and switch 5.
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1: 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Okay, he'll approach switch 5.

0: 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Back him up, go about 5 to the signal. Still checking on D-Rail.
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36 approach.

one, you found an angle cock or a brake was on? 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
1: 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We got 12.

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1: 36 communication all the way up 305.
0: 305, signal communication. All right, 36, I'm in the cab protecting, got restricting and restricting. Back them up, let's go 330 for now. Approach restricting, restricting, back 30 on the 20.
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0: 5-6, we have air restored to the rear. 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
1: Omaha Dispatcher 262 calling train 523.
2: 523, good morning, over.
1: Morning, is that you in 5 track today?
2: That is us in 5 track today, over.
1: All right, thank you. Trio, I'll have you protected at Davis.
2: 523 protected at Davis.

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1: Brakes are released. I'm ready for an air test.
2: Amtrak 523, set him up when ready.
1: He's just set up.
2: Thank you. Amtrak 523, release.
1: It's released, sir.
2: Check 523, that's good, set, and release. How about the class 2 markers?
1: Come on.

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1: Brakes are released. I'm ready for an air test.
0: Amtrak 523, set him up when ready.
1: He's just set up.
0: Thank you. Amtrak 523, release.
1: It's released, sir.
0: Check 523, that's get set and release. How about the class 2 good markers?
1: I'm on class 2, we have a clear for departure and we're protected at Davis, sir.
0: Thank you, out.

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0: 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Detector out.
1: 57, Venus F8178.
2: 8178, over.
1: Take it down to Antelope there and you can spin the brakes and get off that thing, over.
2: Alright, copy that. Take it down to Antelope and tie it down.
1: Thanks, guys. Here you go.
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4: 72.
3: 72.
4: 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Back to the society.

0: just come up to the crossing. We don't have lights, but so you might as well come up to the crossing and come up to that end.
1: Alright, car department. Telly number is going to be a 68205.
0: 68205.
1: That is correct.

0: dialed in.
1: Yeah, I'm at the rear, United Air.
0: Yeah, he's opening up.

0: 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Tell the recover, car department is clear. Thank y'all.
1: Alright, thank you. Zone is 5, helpers are in 7.

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East Atkinson, main track 1.

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0: Radio Omaha Dispatcher 262, J92. Looks like we're stopped there. Everything all right?
1: Oh, we're moving. Going to the hand road. Or not the hand road. Sorry about that.
0: Okay, sounds good.

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Hayes 3, intercept has track lights on the diamond that are Stockton. So if you depart and you don't have lights there, reach out to the BN on their channel. They'll flag you main 1 south, over.

0: Sound bus.
1: 6, Matt, did you lock those helper caps?
2: 0.0.

0: Omaha Dispatcher 262. 72 of them.
1: Yeah, that's awesome.
2: Yeah, we need to pick up out here on the main. We just between Antelope and Atkinson here on this BN.

this avenue is 7.65. Does that sound about right? Not going back up, is that correct?

0: still there?
1: Yeah, 6-2, they said the Matrix is not going back up.
0: Okay, sounds good.
2: Number 11 is Kansas Road, over.

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1: Hey, give me 1 minute. Let me get this trimmed up.
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0: 525, ready for the class 2?

0: RV, have all the bridge. You'll be setting out to track one. There's cars in there right now, but the 77 is switching and it'll be clear by the time you get there. It should be clear. Yeah, just give me a shout when you're going to be shoving in. I'll let you know.
1: All right, have all that class 2. We were logged into PTC. It's just disengaged. It's sinking, and we got good paperwork. Over.
2: Copy that. A-head when able. Over.
1: Yeah, we can pull down. Hopefully it'll re-engage. It's just in a disengaged state. Over.
2: Hi.
1: AM 525, we are back to active. We're all good to go. Here we go. A-head to the red.
2: All ready, head active down. Thanks up.

0: 6, CP 6162. Up ahead there, got a couple things going on. First, when you get up to the BN Diamond and the signal in view, if you can flip over to the BN, they'll get you flagged. You'll go main one, northbound, and I'll be ready for the move. Over.
1: Yeah, I've got to get a hold of the BN up the Diamond and we're going to go main one, northbound.
0: All correct, over. That's correct, and then, second there, I do have a fire up around mouthful 80.3, that's 80.3 east side of the tracks. Extra bells and whistles for fire department, over.
1: Alright, 80.3 on the east side, there's a fire, bells and whistles for fire department.
0: Alright, just correct, over. CP 7647, over. If you want to start creeping down, getting up to the Diamond, the end's got a Z train that they're going to be flagging through. Once it clears, she should be flagging our Z on main one, and she'll flag you guys main two south. If you want to start creeping up, get the BN Diamond in view. I'll be ready for it, main two south, when she gets you flagged, over.
2: Amtrak 11 divergent approach. 46 out. One more time, over.

0: Then no APD over.
1: Dispatcher 262, train 11.
0: Train 11, all stop. You have engineer's permission to take back the signal over.
1: All right, signal coming down west end of the platform.
0: That's all correct. Thank you, Al.

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0: 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Same speed 41 m28. 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
1: 57. 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

0: Bridge, RVOA. 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

0: 30,000, approach VP 108, thank you. 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
1: Still got a red zone right now.
0: Alright, do you want us to swap out now?
1: You just stay put for a little bit.
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0: Central Fast Seeker Marker, thank you. 4 meters there,
1: Army 36, clear the zone, 305. You want to ride those helpers up and spot them on the crossing?
0: Yeah, no, give me 1 second.
1: Alright.
0: Top 3. 4 or 5 cars away from the road.
1: Okay. Hop out for that, Jared.
2: Catcher, milepost 85.2, track 2.
1: Alright, train, go ahead.
3: Yeah, just the ice trash bag.
1: Alright, sounds good.
3: Yeah, I'm making the bend around the wire right now.
1: Okay.
0: Sure, thank you.

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1: All right, train, go ahead.
2: Yeah, just hide the trash bags.
1: All right, sounds good.
2: Yeah, I'm making the bend around the wire right now.
1: Okay.

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0: You got flagged by the BN crossing main 1 north, over.
1: That's correct, sir.
0: Yeah, if you got flagged, you're okay to continue and have you protected, over.
1: Alright, here we go.
0: Yep.
1: 5-6.
0: 6, over.
1: 7-6-4-7,
0: I'm ready for you, main 2 south, now that you have your instructions, over.

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Five six CP 678 over. 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When you get there, call the BM. 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Thank you. 56 UP 7647 over. 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
0: Total axle 4.4, train speed 4.9, MPH temperature 5.3 degrees, detector out.

0: Track 11, head into Paxton, over. 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
1: Calling RH1.
2: RH1, go.
1: Yeah, I got the north by 8573 on 116, just past the subway, east of the subway. Got a headlight out on the lead unit here.
0: Where you want me to send them, right there to the crew car?
3: Aircraft 525.
0: Copy.
1: Is that RH1?
2: Yep, I'm making plans to have them get their fall protection. We'll be out there to flag up the train.
1: All right, thank you.

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Amtrak 525, Mass approach, over. 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

0: Yes, sir.
1: Drill board on the move.
0: Excellent. Thanks, guys. See you on location. Have a good day.
1: Hey, 5-7, this is the ITO Acres, still the UP-8630. Is there anything bulletins on the valley for the CTS? Our rear end still on the valley, but we don't have it.
0: No, you're clear, brother. Good question, but no, you're safe to proceed.

timed out three times with the Caltrain, so we'll have to try it again at Oakland. Over. Copy, on. All right, on time.

got one north going to be going by you at Market, and then we'll get you going. 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Over.

0: 702, 110 in the rear, so I'm up and ready.
1: Attack 525, calling Swarm Authority, over. Good morning, sir.
0: Good, set, release.
1: Headed your way westbound on 1, over.
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1: See you on the clubhouse. Good morning.

on track 11. I got, I'm all logged in. I got a couple changes when you're ready, over. Alright, the 30 at 48.25 is now void, so it's a 45. And then we have an XH X-ray hotel at 7.65 and 9.77 on the Nile sub. All tracks, over.

0: 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Car department, guys.
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0: 702.
1: Sure, I'd like to change our engine number on TCS 271. 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
0: Okay, make that change, them.
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2: Track 2, no defects. Total axle 2, 4. Temperature 1, 7 degrees. Detector out.

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1: Nine, 7.7, track 2, no defect. Total axle, 6.96, train speed, 3.5 mph, temperature, 5.3 degrees, detector, out. Detector working.
2: 97.7 on the mark 10. We can't hear the readout. I guess the train is on, so it's, yeah, not close.
1: UP detector, milepost 111.0. Track 2. No defects. Total axles 2.4. Detector out.

0: 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It hasn't popped up yet. 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Yes, sir. Got 696 axles, no defects.
1: Right, 696, no defects. Appreciate it. Good number.
0: Thank you.

0: rated. 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
0: 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All right, thank you.

0: 16, it's F8128, where are you calling me?
1: That looks like you'll get to Davis first here. 520 is showing to be somewhere around milepost 71. Over.
0: Okay, working with 520 there.
1: Correct.
0: Okay. 5872, approach, Sierra out. Okay, yeah, we're just about to set the air.

Roger for reverse command, but it's still going.

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0: 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Take us over.
1: All right, come on down.
0: Copy that. Safety bridge, UP1456, over.
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0: 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MPH. Temperature 5.5 degrees. Detector out.
1: All done there. What's your train length? 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

0: Good morning, Rocket.
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0: No remotes, flyer's gone. 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
0: Copy.

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1: You'd be 6160.

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What are you doing there, Jess? Like 22, 23. 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

0: How long do you think, if I give you lights on now, that you'd be in the clear at the North Pass? Over.
1: 5, hand when you see it.
0: 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I think I'm going to get him by you there, and then I'll get you out for that north pass. 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

Detector, mile post 116.8, no defect. Total axle 380, same speed 41 M.8, temperature 62 degrees. Detector out.

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1: 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You're stopping at CPRV 120, and I'm passing 119. We'll be creeping into you.
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HP detector, milepost 97.7, track 2, no defect, total axle 424, train speed 53, MPH temperature 53 degrees, detector out.

0: Yeah, I'm all clear of CPRV 120.
1: So you're clear of CPRV 120?
0: Yeah, that's correct.
1: Alright, if you guys want, stop by the lubricator right here and we're going to stop on the other end.
0: Okay, copy that.

0: right, Chuan, go. Stand by, please. Team boys are in the clear. Derails are dirty. Highball.
1: Dispatcher Q62, train 529.
2: 529, go ahead, over.
1: I will have you protected soon. Over.
2: You're protected, soon, thank you.
1: Dispatcher 262, train 522. You will be protected at Davis, so

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1: No, we are good. 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
2: No probe for the RVOA.

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1: That's
0: right. 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
1: It was
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Milepost 111.0. 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No defects. Total axle 4.2.4. Detector out.

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Total axle 4.24. Detector out.

UP detector, milepost 112.3, track 2, no defect, total axle 424, temperature 23 degrees, detector out.

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0: Hey, 578, K 587, we wait on one more.
1: Let me try this channel, go ahead again.
0: Hey, HK here, 587-2 on the west, we waiting on another.
1: No, I'm sorry, this computers went down, they're coming back up, give me a minute. Signals.
0: Right on, thanks buddy, appreciate you.
1: Thank you.

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0: All right, thank you.

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0: 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You're all dialed in?
1: Yes, sir. Showing 53 on the rear and climbing.
0: That's the matchback here. Here comes the button.

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1: 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They're hitting Auburn now. 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
0: 203.
1: Oh, geez, 203, copy. 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
1: 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Looks horrible.

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0: 7, Venus F8128. Got a fresh set of paperwork for the outbound. Excellent. Okay, thank you. Bye now.
1: Yeah, we'll crossing, cruise on duty in about 20.

0: 7 Martinez, over.
1: Martinez?
0: I got one coming at you there at Swanson.
1: All right, I'll let the guys know here, and I'll be get my time back.
0: Thank you, sir. Pass it up.
2: Now, you guys will keep it, and we are tacking on four cars to your rear, so I'll have new paperwork for you going to Oakland.

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1: Yeah, come on out, three, back four, when he, excuse me, come out three, back two, when he clears up.
0: Once the robo clears, we can come out at 203 and back 202, thank you.
1: Correct. No bang bang, please.
0: What's that?
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0: Okay.

0: Alright, all clear on the east pass, lights to the west pass behind Waddle.
1: Five, Central. Elder Villa.
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1: I don't know where you're at, boss. Yeah, go ahead and hit another one.

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1: Fuel calling train number 6,

0: 30, line yourself, pullback 2, come down, pullback 2 for 202, talk to the herder at the hump crossover, is it over?
1: Okay, to come in at Citrus, pullback 2, and call the herder at the hump.
0: Correct, thank you.
2: 30 hands.

0: 3383, align that way. 202-119-570.
1: Dog, that's Rob, the PDB.
0: That is correct.
1: Sorry, they got a little squeal on that curve. All right, 202-119-570.
0: That's what I'm showing. That is correct. To the house.
1: To the house. Thank you, Rob.
2: See how this time's out, and then eventually we'll get you down in the entering over.

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0: Route 2 detector, milepost 97.7, track 1, no defect. Total axle 296, train speed 49 mph, temperature 62 degrees, detector out.
1: Company, I talked to 6-2. He's giving us about 30 minutes. Let me know when you guys are ready, and I'll go up.
2: I'm back here, B. Give me your name.

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1: Copy, be in the clearance just a moment.
0: Thank you for that.
1: Is that good?

Yeah, go ahead. 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
0: Track 535, that's a good release. 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How about class 2?
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0: No changes. 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
0: All right, you got it. Sit location, have a good day.

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0: 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Alright, sir, boys are finally in the clear. 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West Yard 1, hook them, tie them, shut them, please.
1: Yeah, it's not 501, West Yard 1.

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1: RVPT 29 ready to depart Roseville Yard at Antelope. Over.
0: Same location, PT.
1: Okay, thank you.
0: Antelope, right?
1: Gosh, I hope so.
0: Okay, I'm just making sure. Yesterday it came out the other end. That's one. Make sure they didn't build it that way again today.
1: Nah, we're going west. Sitting right here at the light.
0: Okay. Maintainer working at 93. If anything changes, approaching Swanson.
1: Okay, thank you.
0: Here you go.

0: got you on the air.
1: I got a maintainer up there, the east end of Moncas, F-174. I'll request your lights. Just be advised we can drop approach and over. Thank you. 6 McKinnon, over. Westbound coming up on Vinny there. Do you want to do Moncas for the meet, over? Clear to switch F-172, 5-6, clear, you are clear of F-172, over.

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0: FR switch 5 when you got an opening, 2 units.
1: Copy that. Hold it to derail if you would, please. 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
0: All right, okay to come in. Hold it to derail. Thank you.
2: Detector, milepost, 1, 1, 2, 0, track, 1, no defect, total axle, 2, 9, 6, temperature, 7, 6 degrees, detector out.

0: Noah, switch 5.
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0: Thank you, sir.

King, over. 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
0: Cars are actually in 10 and 9. I just pushed the list through. Lines 1 through 29 are in 10, 30 to 47 are in 9. 5 has to go up east around them, or were you able to copy that conversation on the radio? 9 and 1 from 10. Pools will go to Oakland. Your cell number there, you can reach out to you. 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

0: that, I'm 4065, and that track permit is 76-91.
1: Yeah, I got the foul time and 7691-153.
0: Yep, alright. I'm entering CPRV 140, time extension 153, meet you now.

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No defect. Total axle 380. Frame speed 43. MPH temperature 68 degrees. Detector out.

0: east of CPRV 140.
1: I'm going to go ahead and release that track time 2557, 2843 and the Falcon 140. So basically everything between 120 and
0: 9. That you can release everything besides 7691.

Copy that, stopping east of crossing at Colfax.

0: 7, over. Hill, over.
1: Yeah, we're out here in the Nielsen side, there, Falcon 7894, 1-3-4 Tomlin, that is another road here.
0: Tell me the untell time you need.
1: About 11:45 or so, over.
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0: 5 if you're not done. Well, they don't take kindly if you guys don't get out of the way of Amtrak, so that will be a problem.
1: Yeah, I get it. After this one, we see this one, you have to clear them all the way.
0: I can get around you on one. You don't have to clear completely if you don't want to. I'm guessing 2 north, because I'm guessing that West Colton and the Amtrak. The southbound Z is not in the picture, and I don't have any other southbound trains anytime soon. So maybe 2. Thank you.

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1: Classic MRV PC approaching your territory at a high rate of speed, over.
0: Alright, we'll get you going to the location here. You got one west, you'll see, or one west there for Hagen that's going to go by, and then we'll get you going over.
1: Okay, right on, thank you.

UP Sigma Operations Omaha to the JPBX 921, come in over. Sir, you went through a crossing at 3rd Street there, Martinez of Mapus 75.57. Did you notice anything unusual when you went through that crossing, over? Yes, it's 3rd Street in Davis, milepost 75.57 on the Martinez sub.

Okay, yeah, that would be on the east leg of the Y. So you were down the main, is that correct, Earl? Okay, that's what I needed. Thank you for your information and time. Signal operations out.

262, train 526. That crossing that signal operations was talking about, even though it may not affect your route, I'm going to need you to acknowledge it in PTC before I can get you the light there at West Davis. So. Maybe it's something on this end. All right, well, I'll figure it out.

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samples

0: Allen, over.
1: Yeah, Allen just says I've got one west there, Pleasant Grove coming. So on your release, if you can, one west, and then the PT's at Hagen, so one each way, and I can probably get you back out, over.
0: Copy that, yes sir, we're headed to the clear right now, over.
1: Good, thank you.

0: F-144, looking to have this heading, or switch line reverse, over.
1: That is correct, F-114, over.
0: F-114, switch line reverse, over.
1: Thank you, sir.
2: Five-7 Campbell, I need you to release, over.
3: You did. I was there, hollered for you a couple times, and then gave up on you. All right, are you on the east end or west end?
2: Five-7 Campbell.
1: Tommy, coming at you, dispatcher.
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0: 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Total axle 40. Frame speed 79. MPH. Temperature 69 degrees. Detector out.
1: Batch 262, train 526.

Ian's got one that they say is ready to go on their side. As long as they can be, they get the airplane with a route over.

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2, detector, milepost, 9, 7, point, 7, track, 1, no defect, total axle, 1, 8, 6, train, speed, 4, 9, MPH, temperature, 7, 3, degrees, detector, out,

0: 2, train 524. Are you going to still try to flip back here at 537? Over. Do you know what you're turning as? Over.
1: The last I heard was 24-37-39, but that was a couple hours ago.
0: Okay, alright, thank you.

0: Okay, you are turning at 537, right? Sounds good.
1: Track 5.6, approach restriction followed by diversion approach into the Z-Bow.

0: back to Edna.
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1: Yeah, I went through that 15 Citrus over.

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0: 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Track 2. No defects, total axles 3, 4. Detector out.
1: I got one east that wants to depart Stockton. Would you be able to shorten up there? If I were to like send you from like F-105 to F-114, no, would that work over? I got one coming your way there if you want to look for it. He's not being able to leave in stock in here. Close to where? Okay, about 5 minutes out from the stop. Okay, thank you.
0: 2.3, track 2.

UP detector milepost 112.3 track 2 no defects total axle 3.9 temperature 2.7 degrees detector out

0: There, Steve.
1: Lucifer 31, is somebody coming out to get that soon?

0: You can send Gary up for lunch, or you want us to wait? Just have him send a lunch.
1: Send him right now.
0: Send him up now, please.
1: They're getting ready to go. You have to do it after the appointment.
0: Why don't you have pull out, go to lunch, and then we'll see where Gary's at.

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0: track 537, 110 on the rear, set your brakes and ready, over. I wasn't able to log on to Caltrain. I guess no one is. That's what the problem was. That's why we're so late. And the doors are fine. Can you turn down the door override off the locomotive?
1: Okay, yeah, turning off the door override. The doors are fine. And we just go to open it, so we should be good to go.
0: Dodge the bullet. All right. Thank you very much, man. Have a good day.
1: Thanks for the.
2: Yamaha Dispatch for 2621.

0: the doors are fine. Can you turn down the override, the door override off the locomotive?
1: Okay, yeah, turning off the door override, the doors are fine. And yeah, we just go to Oakland, so we should be good to go.
0: Dodge the bullet, all right. Thank you very much, man. Have a good day.
1: Thanks for the...
2: Yeah, Omaha Dispatcher 2621.

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57, over. Rocket. All right. 57 Vila, how you coming along? Rocket, take it up to 123. They're working up there on that switch. As soon as they're out of there, we'll get better lights. Okay, sounds good. 20 minutes up at 123 there, Rocket.

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0: Yamaha Dispatcher, Q6 Tubal. 537, I'm.
1: Yeah, yeah, yeah.
0: No, keep coming, I'm.

Dispatcher 262 calling Colombo, over. Snyder released, do you want some foul time there, 42?

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1: Contact 539, I'm on the bottom. Back in. I have 3 changes for the radio.
0: X-ray Golf 7.57, all tracks is Martinez.
1: Correct. The second one's on the Martinez. We can void the 45 on main track 1, 48.547.75. Over.
0: Alrighty, we're also voiding the 45, main track 1, 48.2547.75.
1: Martinez. Correct. And the third one is denial. We can void the procedure X-ray Hotel, Alpha 7.65, all tracks. Over.
0: Boarding on the Nile Club, XH 7.65, all
1: correct. That is correct, and those lines are going to go.

4 Park, Phoenix, 7860, use 1 Charlie, full stop, form B09-29-2026. Form number 22697, line 1, main track. Sacramento sub, mile post 140.0, mile post 141.0. 0700 till 1700, UP 4801 East, and pass for F5, located mile post 140.0. Without stopping, may proceed through those limits, maximum authorized speed, all the whistles, and present passing men and equipment over. You'll see in 30 seconds.

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0: 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Are you going in the power switch? 48, are you going through the power switch?
1: That's correct, west end and the west half, power switch.
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1: Got messages right over there if you want.

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1: 57 flyer, all down with the word plane name, ready to go to Roseville.
0: Alright, you guys are all done there between 93 and 101. You ready to head back to Roseville? Over.
2: All correct, over.
0: Alright, I'll get you offered up, and as soon as they let me know where to send you, I'll get you lined in. Over.
2: Alright, look at the flag. Thank you,
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1: 5-7.
0: Yep, go ahead, over.
1: Here's what the rocket plans were today. Are they, where are they heading?
0: They are going up to Sunset. Over.
1: Down,
0: 117. Alright, copy that.
2: 9-7 point.
0: Thank you.

0: 2 detector, milepost 97.7, track 2, no defect, total axle 3.6, frame speed 2.0, MPH, temperature 7.8 degrees, detector out.
1: Speed 9924, over. Hey, so when you guys get up to Benny Junction, are you going to need to go up onto the SAC sub and then head north towards Berg and Sunset, over? Or are you going just straight through to Sunset? Okay, and then you shove back. Gotcha. All right, copy that. Thank you.

to shut your doors. And Hall and Jesus, you guys want to go ahead and head back over to the Roseville Yard? Copy that. 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I'm going to pick up some time, get like 30, 40 minutes, and help Chris drop this rail, and then we're going to meet you guys over there.

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1: 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CBF 113, okay, line that switch, normal main to main, over.
0: 113, normal, let you know, locked up, over.

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1: We got the 6892 the later, so it's plus 3x2, correct?
0: Yeah, 6892 plus 2, and it shows a 5509 plus 1 for the rear.
1: Copy.

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0: Go ahead, over.
1: Our lead engine, the UD 4801, has alarm bells going off. Hot engine, does not load above notch 2. Over.

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1: Correct, go.
0: Copy that. I'll get this ticket in here and see what they finally come up with here.
1: Okay, SC. Struggling along at 27.
0: 7, okay, copy that over.
1: Yeah.
2: 1420 over. I haven't received an answer from the yard yet on where they want you. You might want to try reaching out on the yard tower and getting a hold of them, over.
1: Okay, try to reach out to them now. Thank you.
2: Yep, thank you. And if you could just let me know what they say and I'll get you going, over.
1: Sounds good, fire up.
2: Thank you.

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1: Okay, thank you.

0: 5-7, this is Campbell, go ahead.
1: UP dispatch to Campbell, over. UP dispatch 257, over.
2: 257, this is Campbell, answering.
1: Hey, I've got a power move that's going to need to come out of the switch 5 there at RB 105 in about 10 minutes. I was going to see if you could start working on clearing up for him, over.
2: You got it, dispatcher, 10 minutes.
1: All right, thank you.

0: TP9924, over. How long are you guys going to be working out there at Sunset Molding, over? Minutes once you get there. Alright, copy that. Yeah, that I was going to hold you there at Berg for this RBPT, but it sounds like they're having some engine issues, so I'm probably going to just send you down there to get the work done, over. We'll go in and out of Berg, over.
1: 541, flag down on the rear position, over.
2: Request 1-1,
1: got 1-2 on the rear, over.

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1: 504, switch 5.
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0: 4801 answered.
1: Hey, I got 50 in some locomotive trouble. What are you doing on?
0: Got alarm bells when we go past Con 2 on 2 meters, 4801, and the display on the back wall says hot in.
1: Maintenance is working on clearing up. As soon as they do, I've got you stacked out. Over.
2: All right, that'd be great. Thank you.
1: Thank you. Switch up.
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0: Do you guys have that level 2 heat order in your TCSs? It'll be number, hold on, let me find it real quick. Number 23290 on the Martinez sub, over.

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1: Okay, are you ready to copy then, over?
0: Yes, conductor Pierce is ready to copy.
1: All right, level 2 heat restriction is effective on today's date, 9/29/2026. SSI 2-D and rule 34.2.14 apply between the hours of 1200-1200 and 2100-2100 daily from milepost 90.31 to milepost 106.44. 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
0: Okay, he's still right. Give him a second.
2: 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From milepost 90.31 to milepost 106.44. 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
1: That's right, and I just need to hear SSI 2-D and rule 34.2.14 apply. 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
1: Flyer, ready to come out 202 for the pocket.
0: Okay, line that way, 202-119-120.
1: All right, here we go.
0: There's some new hires up there, and like I believe they're in 73, 73, 74 tracks. About there, if you see them, make some noise for them.

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in Foreman Park. Yes, sir. Now that I can hear you a lot better, I just did want to confirm that was good on the repeat, correct? All right. Thank you. Here we go.

get that westbound volume. Understand Vienta 317 West is westbound location. First follow tracks correct over. Comes time behind the book.

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0: Alright.
2: We're backwards, and the dupe controller is a 5509 there, Daryl. The other one was no good.
0: Copy, thank you.

0: Best Bicycle.
1: State jumped in the clear. 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
2: Appreciate that heads up. 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
1: Charlie at 161.4, that's your guess.
0: All right, copy that. When you get to the east balloon, can you make some noise? We got some dispatch out here checking switches.
1: All right, east balloon, we'll make some

0: 4, getting M146, over. Good afternoon, Mr. LaFleur. This is Amtrak 6, AMTK 25 East, that's 25 East, heading your way, over.
1: Appreciate that, sir. We'll see you here in a minute, huh?

0: 5-6, over.
1: RH1.
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1: HK power, please.
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0: 357, it's Campbell here. 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
1: 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I've got an Amtrak. They're probably about, I'd say, 20 minutes out, over 20, 30, over.
0: So are you still there, over?
1: Yeah, 57, or sorry, Campbell, I just want to give you a heads up. Amtrak's probably about 20 minutes out, over.
0: A copy, Amtrak's about 20 minutes out. I'll be in the clear well before that. Break. Hey, 57, can you, I'm clear of the switch here at RV-105. Can you reverse it for me, please?
1: Yeah, I'm in the clear. I'll go ahead and reverse that switch for you now. Over.
0: Okay, copy that.

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0: UP dispatch 257 over.
2: Hey, it's Campbell here. I'm clear of the switch here at RV105. Can you normal, please?
0: Alright, Campbell, all clear. CPRV105. I'll go ahead and normal it right now. Over.
2: Thank you.
0: Yes, thank you.

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Total axle 4.54. Frame speed 3.6. MPH temperature 8.6 degrees. Detector out.

0: 41, over.
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1: Right, can I pull back 2 OB against you?

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I'm going to have the SPRV cross over 1 to 2 in front of you, behind 6. Over.

0: be 17 calling RH1.
1: RH1, go.
0: 501 for switch 5, please.
1: Let's do it. Derails are dirty. Eyeball.
0: Eyeball, thank you.

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1: 36962, go ahead, over.
0: Yeah, I don't know what our system is thinking here. Can Engineer Kapapa take back the light at CPRV101, over?
1: Yeah, and Engineer Conductor, agree you can have the light back at CPRV101, over.
0: Copy that. Engineer can't comply with the signal change there. Let me know when you get stopped, over.
1: All right, we'll let you know when we stop, over.
0: Yep, thank you. Stretch out.

0: 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Switch out.
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2: 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You're good.
1: Okay, I'm going to file 307. I'll be clear in about 2 minutes.

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2: UP detector, milepost. 1, 1, 2, 3, track 2, no defects, total axle, 4, 3, temperature, 2, 6, degrees, detector out,

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1: 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Detector working.
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0: 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Detector out.
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0: detector, milepost 97.7, track, set, total axle 328, frame speed 31, MPH, temperature 88 degrees, detector out.
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1: 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Over.

0: track 530, I'll stop here at CRV 087, main track 2, stop, station is in view, Air United, TX 8312, over.
1: TX 8312, set in the main 2 to main 1, eastbound to your PTC, at the Athon number.
0: Copy that, Cody coming to go main track 2 to main track 1, eastbound, good to act on it when it comes. And also, is the bridge down in Lockover?
1: The bridge is down in Lockover.
0: Bridge is down in Lockover.

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1: 9962, over.
0: Yep, go ahead, over.
1: Stopped, over.
0: All right, I'll stop there, CPRV 101, over.
1: Correct, over.
0: All right, unfortunately, thanks to our lovely system, lining up number one, we're going to have to get Amtrak by you there at 101, and then you get lights into the yard, over.
1: All right, I understand, Amtrak by us, and then we'll get it lights in the yard. Thank you for your help.
0: Yep, thank you. Such a...
2: All the dust being picked up by those white trucks.

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0: 5:30. Over.
1: Okay, cars in the clear. I'm in the clear. On the hand.
2: Stockton, what's the plan for today? What are you thinking?
3: Around the line of Alabama.
2: Okay, 206-119, I'll call that dispatcher now.
3: Alrighty. I got a better idea. Around the Y.

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0: 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I'll let you know when to come on up.
1: Amtrak 543, give me a set, over.
0: Copy that, over.

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0: 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Over.
1: Thank you.
0: Dispatch 257, over.

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1: All right, thank you. Have a good one.
0: Fire V17, over.
2: 17.
0: Hey, I've got some level 2 heat orders. You're going to need to copy here when you're ready. Over.

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1: All right, level 2, heat restriction, effective on today's date, 9/29/2026. SSI 2-D and rule 34.2.14 apply between the hours of 1200 and 2100, that's 1200 and 2100, daily from milepost 90.31 to milepost 106.44, over.

0: that rule number again, please?
1: Yep. You're going to comply with SSI 2-D and rule 34.2.14. Over. All right, those rules again, it's going to be SSI item number 2-D, and then it'll be rule 34.2.14. Over.
0: All right. Was that SSI 2-E as in Edward or D as in David?
1: D as in David. Over.
0: Item 2-D and rule 34.2.14. Over.
1: Correct. Okay, time will be 1426 TAH. Over.
0: Okay, at 1426 TAH. Over.
1: That's correct. Over.

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No defect. Total axle 4.4. Train speed 4.8. MPH temperature 8.6 degrees. Detector out.

0: flash is stupid, over. UP dispatch, this is Skupik, over. You seen a train by, over?
1: Yeah, the ANSEC 151 west of Pepsi location.
0: I understand, AMTK 151 is west of your location. I'll go and send time your way, over.
1: Way to AMSAC 151 or AMSAC 5.

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1: Yes, sir.
0: Give me a call when you get to the hump crossing.
1: Call yes, Ross. Thank you.
2: Single timing out now. 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

0: I have plenty of time to get that light back, so I'll just run them sliding over.
1: Tower to 17. Charlie, lights in for 308.
2: On Roosevelt Tower.
1: Tower, go ahead.
2: Are we going to wait for that HK to depart or just an hour to come in?
1: We gotta wait for them to depart. They're gonna come in at 308, do their thing, get armed up, and then pull, and then we'll let you guys double.
2: Alright.

0: 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Dispatch 257, over. Dispatch LRS 59, over.
1: 59.
0: Hey, where are you guys going again, over?
1: We're going to Antelope eventually.
0: Antelope, copy that. Thank you.

0: is 5-9, over.
1: 5-9, over.
0: Hey, our system just gave you the light there at CPRB 103. Are you guys stopped? Can I take that light back, over?
1: Yeah, we're stopped. You can take the light back. We're all stopped here.
0: Copy that. You guys are all stopped. Engineer can't comply. I'll get that light timing out. I'm probably going to cross you over to number 2. That way we can get you out of the way for all these trains I have. Over.
1: All right. Sounds good.

0: Bus.
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1: Where are you going, Dennis?
0: 308, West End.
1: West End 308, okay.

0: dispatch, 257, over.
1: 570, over.
0: Head over.
1: Yeah, we're out here with Nielsen. His radio's on the fridge. He's got a Falcon there. I think he's going to get out of your way there, over.
0: Okay, let me get this BN train around you, and then we'll get you out of the way, over.
1: Sounds good. Appreciate it.
0: Thank you.
1: Thank you.

0: Out to that HK, once they pull that 310 is going to double to 309, we need you on the ground to get them back to a hook there.
1: 9 and 359.

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1: Inform the third gate, I'm in 146, you inform me bulletin number 22612, today's date 9/29/26, line number 1, R track. Rose here, sir, Mambo's 174.10 to Mambo's 175.4, so you're working time 0600 until 1800. At this time, all meeting coming clear. And it'll be 5704 west, make a take to my limits at max speed without stopping at the ring board at Mambo's 174.40. Sign the bills with the living up in any equipment over.
0: Phone of the flower, gang number N146, is North Burbank Drive, booking on today's date, 9/29/26. Forming number 22612, lines 1, all tracks closed, what's up? To my post 175.40, to my post 174.10, UP 5704 west, may pass through red board at 175.40, without stopping, proceed at maximum off-road speed, whistles and bells, and without passing and approaching man 8 on equipment, currently clear, over.

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No defect. Total axle 404. Temperature 27 degrees. Detector out.

0: 2 Kilo B calling Hump Yard Master, over. Hey, approaching your crossing.
1: Line into 207, come on in 207. Cut in and rear end for now, go to 581.
0: Head in's going to 207, duped, and cut in going to 581, thank you.
1: Thank you, how about?

0: Echo Charlie.
1: Hey, what do you have for power on mine?
0: All three.
1: All three, yeah, five.
0: Oh, really? The leader and the two SD-70s are online, Jeff.
1: Yeah, you have one leader and then four SD-70s. You have four SD-70s behind the leader.
0: All right, I got the numbers. The leader and the 4148 and the 5160. Thank you.
2: Six two. One zero nine six over. See no indication, over.

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0: 9, Roseville Tower.
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0: 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I could line switches behind if I have to.
1: No, they want nothing to get in the way of the HK right now. You have to wait for them to depart.
0: Okay. All right, sounds good.
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0: Alright, you got all this stuff added on here now. You need new paperwork, you just need dope, what do you need?
1: Yeah, we don't have good paperwork. We have the unit EMS now squared away.
0: Power town bus.
1: What's that, Darrell?
0: Down bus. 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
1: Climb aboard, sir. It's all yours. Until I leave, it ain't over.
2: I hear you.
3: Now, bus, you can cancel upper coop. I'll have the utility man head back.
1: Copy.

0: Tower, Dennett, come in.
1: Yeah, Daryl.
0: Hey, if we can, I'm going to get you some lights, take you to the pad. There's a manager heading back to grab your paperwork. They'll meet you at the pad, try to get out of the way for something else to happen down there.
1: All right, copy. Pretty close to the power, and we can head in with our
0: point. All right, I'm calling for a light now. West End's yours. Signal indication.
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0: Outbound for the Z train, the BRLC, over.
1: Go ahead, over.
0: 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You guys about ready for us?
1: What do we need?
0: Supplies are good.
1: All right,
0: see you in a second.
2: Global 7. S257, over.
3: 1 o'clock,
2: sweet. BN in the clear there, PNG, over.
3: Yes, we'll talk to you
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0: 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We're not armed, over.
1: Not armed, let me get him on the line.
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detector, milepost 97.7, track 1, no defect, total axle 404, frame speed 45, MPH, temperature 8, 9 degrees, detector out.

Bells, the whistle approaching passing there. Clear, clear, over.

0: 6962, Good Hope, Red Zone, 10 Center, 583, conducted. This time I'll just end it because I'll conventionalize it, everything when we get back there.
1: Sounds good?

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1: Tower.
0: Hey, WC, okay to come out behind this HK here and do our stuff?
1: Yeah, that is fine.
0: All right, I heard that's fine, and can you get us a light behind them?
1: All right, throwing it in the chat. I'm going to get on hold again. Here we go.
0: That's all I ask.

0: 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Calling
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0: West End 207, please.
1: On my way.
0: Thank you.

0: Tower, Gerald.
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1: Yeah, they're going to pull to the pad and stop. 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
0: Okay.

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0: Which one? Talk to me, Todd. 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Derails are dirty. Highball.
1: Down to 502, back 12. You're on my side.
2: Moving, beat.

microfone. Thank you.

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Alright, 27, is you're ready to come out behind this Z train and go switch 5 to 116, over. Alright, I'll get you stacked out, over.

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1: Yeah, come on in, 208.
2: 208. Hey, WC1 just hold here. We're not going to get the signal yet.

0: back there and good for 30, thank you.
1: Copy. I'm sorry, WC, you copy? 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

0: 20 up, 78 up here. Thanks for your help. 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
1: Thank you.
0: Ankle clear, red zone. 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

0: Yeah, I will. Pat said that, yeah, he went about one or two cars past the signal to be able to shove back in and didn't get to do it. So we're going to need about one or two past the signal.
1: No, what I said was I made it, but it's really tight. You got to get up there right up on the signal, maybe one car away.
0: Okay, copy that. One car away. Got it. 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All right, well, you want to give it a shot, Will? Yeah, I'm on clear zone on the hand.
2: Stacked out. 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Train ahead.
0: BWC, over.

0: DOC. 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
1: You want to pick up my conductor then?
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0: 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Hey, WCB, the UP6962, rockets in 208. 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
1: Come out of 7, we'll get you back 5.
0: 7 to 5, thank you. Calm down, you know.
1: Three and four.

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1: UP detector, milepost 97.7, track 1, no defect. Total axle 388, train speed 38, MPH temperature 89 degrees. Detector out.

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0: Is looking for you, B.
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1: Four, yeah.

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1: All right, let me get this 206 pulled out and I'll get you going. 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

2, detector, milepost 9, 7.7, track 2, no defect, total axle 3, 2, 2, frame speed 2, 8, MP 8, temperature 8, 8 degrees, detector out.

Yeah, 204 to 120. Hey, there's supposed to be some students or some up there in 71, 73. Just keep an eye out. I think they're gone, but...

out, grab your dupe, head back up bus.

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If you say that would be BNSF 812. Copy, 812K, stand by. I am getting my guys out of the way for you. 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

0: 1153, Red Zone, Center, Killer Bee, 6962. I'm going to plug it in the beach back there.
1: All right, plug it. I'm going to grab racing.

0: go ahead.
1: Ready to double this step up, 3-4.
0: 16 George.
1: Says go. Alright, we'll be on 66.
0: 66, huh? Yeah, Carter Parton, Stockton.

Wait, 2 hours.

0: Adrian.
1: Yes.
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1: He didn't know what you said. Say that again, over.
0: Oh, I wasn't dragging this out. I thought I was dragging it out, but I was just pulling it back so I can add another stick.
1: All right, cover that.
2: 62 to 536, over. Sue Davis, also gonna need to hold there. We got a right-of-way fire up around Swingle Road, over.

0: MCC, apparently this fire at Swingle Road, it's jumped the tracks now, and RMCC's got me shut down.
1: Copy, yeah, I was just going to tell you, it was quite a ways off the track, it got up to the track and now it's jumped the other side, it's 81.65 there.
0: What mile post over?
1: 81.65.
0: Okay, they gave me 79.13 over.
1: Yeah, probably use the closest cross there, I'm guessing, I don't know. It's down the middle of nowhere here.
0: Okay, so you're on scene, over?
1: Yes, sir, I am, over.
0: Okay, copy that, over.

WCV power. 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I'll get a hold of 57 on the watch of the house.

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0: 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Copy that.
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2: Alright, coming out, nothing going on, thank you, sir. 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
1: 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How many did you say? 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
0: That is 1-2.
1: 12-1-2, here we go.
0: Check this out.

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We have two boys, good paperwork, 2200 gallons of fuel. 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XI, Mapo 7.20 on main crash 2. The XI at 7.65 main crash 2. Both are boys now double.

ahead, and that's track 704. 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
1: Good evening, UP 6892, RBWC. I'm ready to depart here on Roseville.
0: RBWC, ready to go. Signal location, over.
1: Thanks, sir. Have a good night.
0: Thank you.
2: All right, WCB, come on in, east 5, tie down, leave running.

0: Roger, Columbia, over. Go ahead, over. 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
1: Looks like they're going to have to run it. You're going to be running some hoses across. Looks like a part of it contained, but it's still up. Having trouble getting the part of
2: the
3: back there. 547-620. Student 547, we got a fire between Davis and Martina, or Davis and Sacramento. They got hoses across the tracks right now, just waiting on that to get finished up, then I'll get you going, over.
2: Alright, holding it back, fire between Sac and Davis, hoses across the front.

0: You got a couple switches?
1: SP, did you get a hold of 5-7?
2: No, we just hopped on there, budget PT-0 now.